0: Lachie Neal's one-game striking ban that will see him miss Saturday's grand final. Hall of Famer Nick Riewoldt says the vision was inconclusive.
1: The AFL QC Jeff Gleeson has said there is not enough evidence to be sure that Neal's fist was clenched. So if there's not enough to know that it's clenched, how do you know that it's medium and not low?
0: And AFL boss Andrew Dillon says no decision yet on whether Warfy time will be used in the grand final.
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4: Kwinana Freeway northbound is slow. Anchortel Road through to Rolly Road, then South Street to Canning Highway and Millpoint Road. And Freeway south, so Narrows Bridge to Millpoint Road and Delia Drive. Bit of a queue now. Old Coast Road northbound approaching Casuarina Drive in Halls Head. Mandurah Road at the Forum and at Allnut Street. Also Pinchower Road at Dower Street. Again at Lakes Road in Greenfields. Mandurah Up Drive southbound at the Mandurah Road roundabout. A few cars Mandurah Road northbound at Safety Bay Road roundabout in Baldivis, and Ennis Avenue at Grange Drive in Coolinga. 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
8: Well, I think the talk of rain is probably behind us now. There was talk and there was some shower action about earlier. But yes, for the rest of the day, it looks like pretty sunny kind of conditions. 20 for Mandurah, Rockingham and Bunbury, and 21 for Perth. Tomorrow, partly cloudy and 20. Could be a shower again Friday. Right now, it's 13 in Maroona, 15 in Perth, 17 in Rockingham and 16 in Mandurah.
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8: And today we're focusing on 2014, when the big screen was all about, wow, all about heroes. Guardians of the Galaxy, Transformers, Age of Extinction, Hunger Games, Mockingjay Part 1.
9: Wow.
8: X-Men, Captain America. There was a Spider-Man movie kicking around.
9: Goodness me, that was an action-packed year.
8: Wasn't it? And there was a non-superhero flick in Interstellar that also happened in 2014.
9: I forget. Is that the Matthew McConaughey or Matt Damon one?
8: That's the Matt Damon, I think. Oh, actually, no, it is McConaughey with the daughter. And
9: Sandra Bullock? Was that another one?
8: No, that was Gravity. Oh.
9: McConaughey,
8: who's a farmer who goes to space and then he sees his old daughter.
9: Oh, far out. There's too many space movies.
8: There's far too many amongst it all. But anyway, also in 2014, Calvin Harris, John Newman.
9: There we go.
8: Gave us someone to blame. 30 years of the coast.

0: Ian DeMello's Three Things You Need to Know.
1: Saturday's going to be a big day. Really is. With the grand final and the start of the holidays and the start of the royal show, it is quite the day. For a long weekend too. I mean, at least it is a long weekend, so I get a chance to fit it all in. It is a King's birthday long weekend, which means Thursday midnight, Friday morning, we'll roll into double demerit territory. Today, by the way, is also the day of the vernal equinox.
2: Oh, yeah.
1: We call it the spring equinox around these parts. It's the autumnal equinox.
2: That thing.
1: At the other end, up north. It is the astronomical moment when the sun crosses directly over the equator and marks the official astronomical start of spring, as opposed to when we do it with the calendar.
2: Yeah, even though spring felt like it had fully sprung last week.
1: Spring is well and truly sprung. Yeah. There's no question about it. So even the stars haven't quite lined up. It's the International Day of Sign Language today, September 23. There are more than 300 different sign languages around the world. So shout out to people that have got a few of them under their belt.
2: Yeah, very cool.
1: It is National Snack Stick Day, talking Twiggy Sticks and Donskis and other mini salamis.
2: Processed meats in stick form.
1: Yeah, you know it. And it's also Go With Your Gut Day today.
2: Oh, yeah. I don't think the processed meats go that well with your gut, to be honest.
1: They wouldn't be your first choice, to be fair. It is all about improving your gut health. So
2: there you go.
1: They're suggesting you don't make a smoothie with mini salamis.
2: Yuck.
1: Go with a gut healthy shake or smoothie or some other recipe or meal that is loaded with prebiotic fiber.
2: It's all about fiber.
1: Get some veggies in you. That's the key.
2: Yeah.
1: It's 8:11.
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0: Riddle me this. Riddle me that.
1: Ah, yes, $100 to spend at the Ravenswood Hotel. That goes off on Friday for someone that wins our riddle this week. It could be you today.
2: That's right. Good luck. Here we go for a Wednesday. If planet Earth had a heart, then what body parts would Mars have?
1: Okay.
2: Simple question, really.
1: Obviously. 95815973.
2: If planet Earth had a heart, then what body parts would Mars have?
1: 95815973. Get yourself in the running for $100 to spend at the Ravenswood Hotel as we riddle for a Wednesday. Right now, Great Expectation, Sienna Spyro.

0: Mellows.
1: Riddle me this, riddle me that.
0: Riddle me this.
2: Here we go, back into the riddle zone, and Kelly from Ravenswood's having a go this morning. Hello, Kelly.
3: Hi.
2: What's going on today? Anything exciting to report?
3: Work.
4: Oh, is that exciting?
2: That doesn't sound exciting.
3: Yeah, no, it's pretty good.
2: All right. Okay. Well, that's something. Good. Let's see if we can start your pretty good work day with a pretty decent prize. $100 to spend at the Ravo. Sound all right?
3: That sounds fantastic.
2: All right. Good.
4: Good luck. Could be yours on Friday. Just have to solve this to get in the draw. If planet Earth had a heart, then what body parts would Mars have?
3: I'm thinking maybe arms.
4: Oh, all right. Why would you think that?
3: Something to do with the spelling.
4: Right. So if planet Earth had a heart, then Mars would have arms. So we're rearranging the letters.
2: I see.
4: Heart. You can spell that out of Earth. Yes. And then Mars, arms. Yes.
3: Yay.
2: Well done.
4: Nailed it. Good job.
2: Step closer to $100 to spend at the Rovo, and with a long weekend incoming, that could be very handy.
3: Amazing. Thank you so much.
2: Good luck, Kelly. Nice. Have a good day.
3: Thank you. You too. Bye.
2: See no worries. 8:22 now on the coast.
0: Talking off. 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It's non-stop. 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
1: Hello, I'm Inee Quillen. A motorcyclist has escaped serious injury after a crash on Garden Island. The crash involving a car and a motorbike happened on the Navy base near Rockingham around 7:30 this morning. The city of Fremantle is preparing for an influx of footy fans on Saturday when the Dockers take on Brisbane in the AFL Grand Final. Over 40,000 people are expected to descend on Freo, with the city opening four outdoor sites and shutting down major streets. Dozens of venues, including the National and the Federal Hotels, are also holding ticketed events, while Fremantle Oval's watch party has already sold out for 10,000 people. Fans can expect booze buses, mounted police and officers carrying rifles, with the police air wing and canine unit on standby. Superintendent Dean Snashel says they aren't there to ruin the fun, but will be targeting people who are doing the wrong thing.
2: My message to the public is you should not be drinking in the streets. If you draw attention to yourself or by the officers that are walking around, then you'll be engaged and you may receive an infringement.
1: Albany twin brothers have defied the odds and are celebrating a second major lottery win. The 65-year-old brothers are sharing in a $1 million millionaire medley prize less than 2 years after winning a Set for Life draw. Both winning tickets were purchased from Clark's news agency in Albany. The brothers say the latest win will help them enjoy retirement, with the pair planning on buying caravans and travelling around Australia together. And Perth is officially the slowest housing market of any Australian capital city. New data from Ray White shows the time it takes to sell a home in Perth blew out by 19 days, from 31 to 52 between May and August. Economists say the market is reacting to the federal budget and tensions in the Middle East.
3: Buying, selling or leasing? Trust the unmatched expertise of the number one office in Western Australia for 13 consecutive years. Harcourt's Mandurah.
1: To sport, and the Brisbane Lions are weighing up whether to appeal Lachie Neale's one-match suspension, which would see him miss Saturday's AFL Grand Final. Neale failed to have his one-game ban for striking Hawk Jack Ginnivan overturned at the tribunal last night after a four-and-a-half-hour hearing. Until last night, Neale has never been banned in his 15-year AFL career. And over 3,000 Freo fans have gathered at Cockburn Arc Oval this morning for the Dockers' final training session in Perth before they fly to Melbourne tomorrow. Speaking on 7, this fan says she can't wait to see the boys one last time before they hit the MCG.
4: We're very excited to watch the Dockers train today ahead of the big grand final, and we're hoping to see Luke Jackson. Our boys play for the same club that he plays for, so we just want to support him and our club. And got his photo on the wall at our club, so we're excited about that.
1: And that's the latest news and sport.
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5: Kwinana Freeway northbound, slow Angatel Road to Rolly Road, then South Street through to Mill Point Road. Crash on the Estuary Bridge eastbound, traffic is slow on the approach there. Also busy Old Coast Road approaching Casuarina Drive in Halls Head. Mandurah Road southbound at Pinjarra Road, and Mandurah Road northbound at Allnut Street. Also Gordon Road near Seminole Avenue. Mandurah Road southbound at Broadstone Vista at Medora Bay. And reports of a crash too in Baldivis on Safety Bay Road westbound at the Mandurah Road roundabout. It's busy on approach. 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
10: Morning. Looking at a mostly sunny one after the possibility of a speck or two about this morning. 20 degrees in Mandurah, Rockingham and Bunbury and 21 in Perth. Tomorrow, partly cloudy and 20. Possible shower again on Friday. Top of 20 forecast as well. Right now, it's 14 in Maroona, 17 in Rockingham and Perth and Mandurah are both on 16 degrees.
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10: All right, we are celebrating 2014 today. And if you had kids around 2014, you'd likely remember the Aussie-Chinese co-production that kicked off that year. I don't know. Hoopla Doopla? No, anyone?
11: No.
10: It was an odd. It was an Aussie-Chinese co-production. They didn't speak a language. They had a narrator, but they went,
11: made a lot of noises all the time.
10: Yeah, so it didn't have to be translated, so it's great. Okay, just cool. Me then.
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10: 2014 also had Tiesto giving us this one, Red Lights, as we celebrate 30 years of the coast.

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1: 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It's Nikki and DeMello looking after things on a Wednesday as we give you your midweek chance to get along to the 95th Waroona show. It is definitely rolling around to showtime.
2: It is springtime. 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And yes, the 95th Waroona show included in that. It's back on the 10th of October.
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0: All the hits, 97.3 Coast FM, Nikki and DeMello, wrapping up our bits for a Wednesday. You know what occurred to me the other day, Nikki?
1: What?
0: Peel Thunder, right, they win their premiership, they win the flag,
1: mm-hmm.
0: the year they turn 30, which is because it's their 30th anniversary this year.
1: Oh.
0: Same year we turn 30.
1: Yeah.
0: It's kind of meant to be, wasn't it?
1: Wowee.
0: And let's see, hopefully that can translate into a Frio flag as well. We'll tie that in there somewhere.
1: My goodness, yeah. Are they 30? They're not 30 years. Actually, they'd be close as well, though, wouldn't they?
0: They're a little bit older, I think, you'll
1: find.
0: Yeah,
1: right.
0: But yeah, they're in that kind of territory.
1: Mm.
0: There you go. Anyway, I just mentioned that. Maybe just put that out to the universe.
1: All right.
0: In amongst all of the purple frenzies. Ticket window opening shortly.
1: Yes, if you would like tickets to see. Is it Boys to Men?
0: It is Boys to Men.
1: Boys to Men tickets up for grabs very soon. If you head to coastlive.com.au, open the ticket window tab, the Frontier Touring ticket window tab. Have that ready to go. When you hear that it's time to enter, fill out your details. Quick, smart. You've got 15 minutes from when you hear that. And yes, you could be scoring a double pass to see Boys to Men live in Perth.
0: And after 9, we're nonstop at 9 to kickstart your work day.
1: That's
0: we'll see
1: right.
0: you tomorrow.
1: Enjoy. See ya.
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1: Hi there, it's Damien Carbon. 3,000 Freo fans are this morning descending on Dockers headquarters in Cockburn with an open training session starting shortly. While WA's top cop is confident Dockers fans will enjoy the purple party in Fremantle this Saturday afternoon.
2: We are hoping for the best, we're hoping for a win, and we'll be prepared for the worst.
1: That's Police Commissioner Cole Blanche there. American social media giants want to be excluded from Australia's proposed digital duty of care laws, warning the changes could facilitate censorship. But the Prime Minister has hit back while in New York. Anthony Albanese says Aussies should control what lands on their devices.
3: I'll always stand up for Australia's national interests, and the digital duty of care is something that we've foreshadowed for some period of time.
1: And how's this? Two brothers in Albany have won over $1 million in lotto twice in 2 years. The 65-year-old twins won Set for Life last year and then Saturday Lotto.
4: 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You just need know-how in your industry. 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
1: The Brisbane Lions are weighing up whether to appeal Lachie Neal's one-match ban for striking. The tribunal upheld the suspension last night, finding Neal struck Jack Ginnivan with force, despite the Lions arguing no single frame showed his fist making contact. Five suspended Sydney Swans players, including Isaac Heaney and WA's Chad Warner, will address teammates today for the first time since their bans. And Fremantle's Justin Longmuir has been named the AFL's Coach of the Year.
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6: Oh, look, there is the chance of a morning shower, and after that, it's mostly going to be a sunny looking kind of day. Just to mix it up because it's spring. 20 for Mandurah, Rockingham and Bunbury, and 21 for Perth. Tomorrow, partly cloudy and 20 degrees. Possible shower on Friday.
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1: Hello there, I'm Matthew Layton. Counter-terrorism officers have arrested a 65-year-old man accused of supporting ISIS from Australia. The arrest happened at Carlton in Melbourne, with police alleging he pledged allegiance to the group and shared thousands of extremist files and attack instructions. Barnaby Joyce's talk of a possible One Nation deal with the coalition is being shot down by the Liberals. Deputy Liberal leader Jane Hume telling News 24, Angus Taylor and Matt Canavan are not aware of any talks.
2: No. I'm pretty sure that this is Barnaby clutching at straws, but I would put money on the fact that Tim Wilson's version of events is much closer to than Barnaby's at this point in time.
1: Prime Minister Anthony Albanese says he'll stand up for Australia's interests after the US criticised Labor's digital duty of care and AI safeguards. And starting or growing a family is getting tougher, with new research putting the annual cost of raising two children at $36,500.
3: If you're an expert in your field, you're made to teach a TAFE. 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
1: Two men have been interviewed over separate crowd incidents after last weekend's prelim at the MCG. Police allege food was thrown at a woman and child, while another man was fined for allegedly throwing a bottle onto the field. Brisbane hasn't given up on getting Lachie Neale into the grand final, with the Lions considering an appeal. The tribunal upheld his one-match ban, despite Brisbane arguing no single frame showed his fist contacting Jack Ginnivan. And the five suspended Sydney players will speak to teammates today.
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8: Good morning. Partly cloudy one this morning. It's going to be a mostly sunny afternoon, though, with a top of 20 in Mandurah and Waroona and 21 in Perth. Tomorrow, partly cloudy. There is a slight chance of a shower. And Friday, 19 degrees, cloudy, with possible showers in the afternoon and showers across the weekend as well as Monday.
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8: Yes, it is, as we spotlight the year 2014. Oh, you sweet thing. The time before, really, it was pre-algorithm of the internet culture, and social media had such a lovely aesthetic. It was very much into indie pop culture as well. And these guys, the triple trifecta, Jessie J, Ariana Grande and Nicki Minaj. Actually, Ariana Grande wasn't initially going to be part of the song. And then she heard the other two and decided to be on it. Also, Nicki Minaj had a little bit of a wardrobe slip back at the VMAs for this one. Anyway, let's get it on. It's Bang Bang, 97.3 Coast FM.

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0: Bella. I'm so excited for this to be the next chapter. It's going good. I think people like me now that they know me. So.
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0: 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That is Adela and Ain't in LA. More to come like this one. AJR celebrating the year 2014. We've also got Olivia Rodrigo. It's a bad idea, right? Also, Nikki DeMello have got your tickets for the Waroona show tomorrow.
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0: 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An old Chris Isaak song, Wicked Games, was re-released by Parafakuva in 2014. 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Also, the Dockers, where are they going this weekend?
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0: All the hits, 97.3 Coast FM. That is Taxi Ride and creeping up slowly. And something else that's creeping up slowly. The Frontier Touring ticket window will open shortly, so make sure you keep listening. And also this Friday, the street team is going to be out and about at the House of Trinity, located on Parks Road. They'll be there from 10 o'clock with heaps of freebies. And Nikki and Mello also have $100 for you. Here's all the details.
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1: Hello there, I'm Matthew Layton. Counter-terrorism police have arrested a 65-year-old man accused of playing a significant role spreading ISIS propaganda online. The Melbourne man was arrested in Carlton after an investigation allegedly uncovered about 10,000 extremist files. AFP Acting Assistant Commissioner Paula Hudson alleges he pledged allegiance to ISIS and acted as an online propagandist.
2: Joint counterterrorism teams around Australia remain committed to identifying and disrupting anyone who is alleged to be participating in or supporting violent extremism, regardless of whether that activity occurs online or in the physical world.
1: The Prime Minister is staring down criticism from Washington over Labor's tech reforms. Speaking in New York, Anthony Albanese says Australia will stand firm on social media rules and AI safeguards, while Donald Trump wants AI renamed superintelligence. And senior Liberals are rejecting suggestions of a deal with One Nation, despite Barnaby Joyce claiming talks have taken place over governing together.
3: If you're an expert in your field, you're made to teach a TAFE. You don't need to know how to teach to start. You just need know-how in your industry. Search TAFE WA, authorised by the State Government, Perth.
1: Lachie Neal's grand final hopes are still alive, with Brisbane challenging his one-match suspension. The 33-year-old was banned for an off-the-ball strike on Hawthorn's Jack Ginnivan. And it's been a long road back to the big stage for Fremantle. Dockers great David Mundy says the fans who've stuck through thick and thin are now getting their reward.
4: I know there's a lot of confidence, a lot of hope transporting its way across from WA at the moment. I hope you guys are ready because there's a wave of purple enthusiasm on its way.
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7: Good morning. The Bureau is telling me it is a cloudy one this morning, but it's supposed to fine up this afternoon. We are looking at tops of 20 degrees in Perth and, well, 21 in Perth and 20 in Mandra and Waroona. Partly cloudy tomorrow with a slight chance of a shower, 19 degrees. 20 on Friday, partly cloudy. Also, a possible shower in the afternoon and showers across the weekend with 17 degrees on Saturday and 19 on Sunday.
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7: Yes, that is right. Today we are spotlighting the year 2014. Pharrell Williams was happy and the colour yellow wasn't just part of that song. It was also part of Snapchat, which was huge back in 2014. One of the most downloaded apps for school children before, you know, the big ban. Anyway, plenty of great music coming up as well. I became a mother in the year 2014, not just a dog mum, but a real human mum, and this is what my daughter had to say.
9: Hey, my name's Daisy. Happy 30 years, Coast FM. Great things happened in 2014, like me.

0: All the hits, 97.3 Coast FM. That is Sonny Federa and Some Days. And you know what? We are giving you guys so many opportunities to get along to some live concerts thanks to the Frontier Touring Ticket Window, like Lily Allen, who is headed to the RAC Arena November 1st. And if you'd like to get along, make sure you're listening very soon because the ticket window will open. 2014 is the year that we are spotlighting and we have the script coming up. When you've been fighting for it all, and it is a long weekend. We'll give you the cheapest fuel in the Mandurah area and find out what Nicky and Mello got up to with the Coast feed very soon. Can we
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2: And now live from her sprawling entertainment warehouse with the latest, here's Nikki.
3: We're just churning it out here. Thank you. Taylor Swift is dropping brand new music on Friday, everyone. Ooh. She's announced that her new single will be called Patient Zero.
2: Oh.
3: And will be released this Friday.
2: So is there another pandemic coming?
3: I don't know. It sounds very ominous, doesn't it? So I'm not sure what Patient Zero is about. We'll all find out together on Friday, I'm sure. She all did right. Post four zeros, I noticed, on her Instagram post. So no doubt that means something. Everything Taylor does means something.
2: Yep.
3: I don't know what, but we'll find out sometime. She took to Instagram to say, I've been impatiently waiting to tell you that my brand new single, Patient Zero, will be out September 25th. It's available to pre-order now on her website. A new trailer for Paper Tiger is here. It's a new flick starring Adam Driver, Miles Teller, and Scarlett Johansson. Paper Tiger is a 1980s set crime thriller that follows two brothers who get trapped in a dangerous scheme involving the Russian mafia. Here's the trailer.
4: We had a problem down at the canal and it's led to some things. 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
2: Ooh.
3: Sounds intense.
2: Doesn't that?
3: Paper Tiger is out in cinemas from January 21st. And Ella Langley's Choosin' Texas has become the longest-running number one song

0: Well, I mean, of all songs, it's a fair choice.
1: Yep. So her smash hit, Choosing Texas, has officially, well, right now, it's officially spending its 23rd week at number one on the Billboard Hot 100 chart. Yeah. It's the longest run ever achieved at the top of the chart. Just one ahead of Mariah Carey's All I Want for Christmas
0: Get
1: Is You.
0: Out.
1: Yeah, wow. So I bet Mariah is gearing up for an intense holiday campaign with that. She'll be wanting to get that spot back.
0: She is putting her tree up right now in preparation.
1: She's defrosting as we speak. But yes, Choosing Texas, the longest running number one song of all time. It's official.
0: Wow. Well, you know what? Fair enough.
1: Yeah.
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0: 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Thank you. 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We've got the Super Jesus on the way next on the coast.
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0: 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Lightning
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2: Hey there, I'm Brett Thomas. A man accused of supporting ISIS online has been arrested in a counter-terrorism raid. Police detaining a 65-year-old in Melbourne, alleging he pledged allegiance to the group and distributed around 10,000 files of extremist material.
3: We will allege the videos, photographs, audio files and documents contain messages relating to abhorrent content, being executions, mass murder, torture and propaganda.
2: AFP Acting Assistant Commissioner Paula Hudson speaking there. A $1 million reward is on offer for anyone with information that leads to the discovery of Gus Lamont, the four-year-old boy who went missing in the South Australian outback almost a year ago. His parents, Jess and Josh, released a video appealing for help.
4: We miss Gus more than we can describe. We are desperate to have him returned home to us, and we are desperate for answers.
2: And the Liberals are pouring cold water on Barnaby Joyce's claim that talks are underway with One Nation over forming government.
5: If you're an expert in your field, you're made to teach a TAFE. 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
2: Lachie Neal will arrive in Melbourne this hour and face the media as he takes the next step in being cleared for the AFL Grand Final. The Lions have confirmed they will take their fight to the appeals board tomorrow afternoon after the tribunal upheld his one-match ban for a gut punch. Premiership Pie Dale Thomas is surprised Neal's been found guilty based on the inconclusive vision.
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12: Good afternoon. It's going to be a sunny afternoon here in Mandurah. Overnights tonight getting down to 11 degrees. Partly cloudy tomorrow with a slight chance of a shower. Friday, partly cloudy and a possible shower in the afternoon. And across the long weekend, showers.
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12: Yes, good afternoon. We are spotlighting the year 2014 today. Old enough to be a teenager. I know from experience. We've got Birds of Tokyo coming up. Also, Billie Eilish's Bad Guy. And I've got to tell you, I haven't yet done the Frontier Touring ticket window, so it's definitely going to happen this hour, so keep your ears peeled. George Ezra right now. This is Budapest, 97.3 Coast FM.

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0: 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Today, we have been spotlighting the year 2014. Now, the song, a song that was completely ridiculous of the time.
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0: 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I'm an albatross coming in, and that Frontier ticket window isn't too far away from opening. 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

0: to GJD Security. 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So much great stuff. All right, getting you up to 2 o'clock, actually. Shawn Mendes, Rod Mulden's got you after 2 o'clock, and he has Unique too. My name's Tony. I'll catch you next time. Have a good one. Bye.
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0: 5-year-old was arrested at a home in Melbourne. AFP Acting Assistant Commissioner Paula Hudson alleging he distributed around 10,000 files of extremist material.
1: The material glorified acts of violence and terrorism, spreading hateful ideology that is designed to radicalise others.
0: There's now a $1 million reward for information about missing 4-year-old Gus Lamont. SA Premier Peter Malinauskas making the announcement 12 months since the boy disappeared from Oak Park Station in the SA Outback.
2: We put this in place because we spare no expense. Justice needs to be done here one way or another. We will not tolerate any circumstances where children go missing and not able to be accounted for.
0: And there's a push for mandatory life sentences for domestic violence murderers. It's coming from an independent MP in New South Wales who wants it to apply in cases of AVO or bail condition breaches.
3: If you're an expert in your field, you're made to teach a TAFE. 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
0: Lions star Lachie Neal has touched down in Melbourne as he prepares to front the AFL Appeals Board in a desperate bid to have his one-match ban overturned or downgraded so he's available for the grand final. To cricket, Mitchell Starc is expecting crowds in South Africa to be rowdy as the Aussies gear up for their first series there since Sandpapergate 8 years ago.
4: I might have big ears, but I know how to switch them up. They can get rowdy, which you expect from away tours. In terms of the two teams, I think it's certainly no animosity there. I think there's two teams quite well known to one another.
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9: A little bit of sunshine, a little bit of rain, cloudy conditions, back to sunshine, springtime official, 20 degrees, Mandurah, Rockingham and Bunbury, 21, nice day in Perth, 10 to 13 overnight, 19, partly cloudy tomorrow, Friday looks to be partly cloudy, max of 20 with the weekend, a shower or two, top of 17, Saturday, 19, Sunday.
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9: Hello, Rod Molden here. Tickets to your 95th Waroona show are coming here at 3 p.m. So be here for the family passes and the tickets, the big ones, to Foo Fighters. Hitting us and hitting you in the tickets. Sounds nice. 4:30 today. 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We'll get you in and organise the Frontier Touring ticket window.

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1: Hi, I'm Melissa Marwick, and I was part of the Coast FM team in the late 90s and early noughties, here to wish everyone a very happy 30th birthday. 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
0: 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Thank you, Ella Langley. She's just been winning awards after awards after awards. Choosing Texas. Choosing nice weather today. We'll take it here 20 and very nice outside. 19 Rockingham, 21 in Perth, 20 in Pinjarra, and 19 in Bunbury. Thank you for listening to us. We have you sorted for tickets this afternoon. The birthday gifts just keep on coming. The 95th Waroona Show, if you'd like to check that out. 3 p.m. Be here for those. And the big ones, the Frontier Touring Ticket Window, 4:30. It is the Foo Fighters. Chance to go and check them out live when they hit Australia for next year, Jan 25. I'll keep reminding you, so keep listening. 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Medusa with Khalid, with Beyonce here. We've got you all the hits within 3 minutes.
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0: 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Story behind this song, well, it's pretty damn amazing.
1: When I wrote that song, I wrote it really fast. 90% of the song in about a half hour. And I knew, I was like, oh my God, that was this is weird. This is a hit. And we all kind of knew it, but it was weird.
0: John Hampson from 9 Days, part of your listening pleasure next, absolutely the story of a girl. Here's one. We've got your Taylor Swift as well here. Give me 3 minutes. This is Coast FM.
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0: morning, Nikki DiBello and the House of Trinity. 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Catch up at coastlive.com.au, your home of Nikki and DiBello and all the hits as we celebrate a 30th birthday on September 30th, which is now closing in. It's a week. Exactly. As we look back also on some ginormous hits over the years here, 2014, this band was kind of still doing its thing. Can you guess? They were famous enough to be wearing disguises.
1: I think the thing is about the disguise is that it's too... If you were to go out in disguise, which is kind of embarrassing anyway, the amount of embarrassment you would feel after being discovered in a disguise would be too much.
0: Obviously paying a lot of attention to the answer. That band, 2014, huge. We'll get to them next here, along with these. Got your Lola Young. Got your Dom Dolla here as well. Celebrating 30 years in 30 days. Thunder, hear the thunder. Lightning
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9: Good afternoon, Angela Sun from 7 News with your update. The Brisbane Lions will appeal last night's tribunal decision upholding Lachie Neale's suspension. The appeal to decide if Neale can play in Saturday's grand final will be heard at 2 o'clock Perth time tomorrow. More than 3,000 fans have turned out for the Dockers' final open training session at Coburn before flying out for Melbourne tomorrow. Players spent time with the Purple Army signing autographs and stopping for photos. The City of Perth has sensationally sacked its Chief Executive Officer, Michelle Reynolds. The city boss was informed by a late-night email following a secret council meeting. She's believed to be seeking legal advice. Rough sleepers on Rockingham's Memorial Drive have been issued move-on notices by police. And Aussie rock legend Angry Anderson has died. The family of the Rose Tattoo singer says he passed away surrounded by loved ones. That's what's making news this hour.
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First check, Cronulla Freeway slow, northbound at Ankerdale Road and queuing from Mill Point Road, southbound busy Hay Street to Mill Point Road and Billy Drive to Russell Road. In Rockingham, bit of congestion, Ennis Avenue at Dixon Road at Mandra Road and Reed Street at Council Avenue. On Safety Bay Road, some congestion between Baldivis Road and Nan Drive in Baldivis, and also active on Mandra Road around Broadstone Vista in Medora Bay, Gordon Road, Pinjarra Road and also Allnut Street, and also Pinjarra around Dower Street busy and at Lakes Road in Greenfields and Old Coast Road, Casuarina Drive and Halls Head and Mercedes Avenue Falcon. If you spot anything else, call 9581 5973. 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
5: The whole four seasons in one day. It's kind of Melbourne-like, but welcome to spring in WA here. Partly cloudy with the sunshine. Top of 20, Mandurah, Rockingham and Bunbury. 21 degrees. Fine day in Perth. 10 to 13 tonight. 19. Partly cloudy tomorrow. Into a similar day Friday. Partly cloudy. Max of 20. With the weekend looking at a shower or two. Tops of 17 Saturday. 19 on Sunday.
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5: 3.04. Tickets coming for the Foo Fighters. The Frontier Touring ticket window is upon us very soon. Right now, though, you're looking for those tickets for the show, right? That Waruna show thing, the 95th. Happening October the 10th. I've got a family pass for you if you'd like it. You know, call me, 95815973. Let's get you winning. And let's take part in the 30 years and 30 days celebrations here. The gifts are coming your way. And these hits, 2014. The band wearing disguises, still kind of big. That were One Direction. Midnight Memories happening here on Coast FM.

0: All right, heads up, freeway south from Armidale Road through to Thomas Road. Already busy this afternoon as the traffic picks up between Naval Base and Kwinana Beach on Rockingham Road. We've got a full update very soon. 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What's going on, Sandra?
1: I went to Costco before the school holidays.
0: What'd you stock up on? What'd you get?
1: Oh, just snacks for the holidays and the footy finals coming up. Go Dockers.
0: Hey, the
1: Go
0: purple. Dockers. Yes, indeed.
1: Yes.
0: All right, having a barbecue, is that the plan on Saturday?
1: No, I think it'll be like party pies and, yeah, just around the fire.
0: That's the best. It just sounds amazing.
1: Yes.
0: All right.
1: Party pies and footy franks.
0: All right. Well, look, you got the party sorted. We got the show tickets sorted and you're going to the Waroona show. Congratulations.
1: Woohoo!
0: All right.
1: Are you excited?
0: I'm just giving you the round of applause. Well done to you. This one's coming up October the 10th, the 95th. It's the family pass, so I'm guessing you've got a few people there to go with, I'm hoping.
1: Yes, I've got three young children that will be very excited. So, yes, hopefully we don't get this weather that we've been
0: having. It's spring, so. Come on. You know,
1: I'm going to
0: have fun, and thank you for listening this afternoon. Appreciate that.
1: Excellent. Thank you so much.
0: All right, more tickets for you tomorrow. Nikki and DeMello will get you in. David Guetta's in next, all the hits for the drive home. Rewind it
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1: Put on a freeway, so northbound at Ankertill Road, also queuing from Mill Point Road, southbound busy Hay Street to Mill Point Road and Armidale Road to Russell Road. In Rockingham, it's busy Ennis Avenue around Dixon Road and Council Avenue and Dixon Road at Mander Road, and also Ennis Avenue around Eleanor Drive southbound and cooling up, Reed Street at Safety Bar Road Waikiki, and Safety Bar Road heavy at Mander Road roundabout on all approaches. Looking busy on Mander Road around Gordon Road, also Manjigotup Drive, and a bit on Pinjarra Road around Sutton Street in town, around Mander Road and at Lakes Road in Greenfields. North Coast Road active, Casuarina Drive in Halls Head. 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

0: be like Fremantle on Saturday night, losing control. 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Enjoying it, right? 20 degrees, sunshine around the place. Just if you are heading southbound this afternoon, freeway has an accident on it. It's at Berrigan Drive, Jandakot. There's a road crash there. Left lane is blocked. Building slightly there. We'll get the full update from Roland in just a few minutes. Hey, what are we looking at? 4:30 for tickets for the Foo Fighters. If you want to go and check them out when they hit Oz in January, it's going to be kind of large, right? The Frontier Touring ticket window is also kind of large right now for the birthday month. Coastlive.com.au. Make that home right now and get yourself sorted to win. 4:30. Be here. G Flip. We got your mojo coming. All the hits.
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0: and 6 p.m. Welcome to 97.3 Coast FM, home of all the hits. 3:56. We have traffic all kind of all over the place. Armidale Road through to almost Thomas Road this afternoon. It's already busy in that particular area between Naval Base and Kwinana Beach, Rockingham Road. Update with Roland isn't too far away here. All right, 2014, it's where we go back and we kind of look back on some of the big singers at the time. Can you guess who this person is? She was part of The Voice UK.
1: There's two sessions and it's basically a 15-hour night, 17-hour day. And there I am going home. Oh, I'm pretending to not be tired. And my favourite meal, which is pita and a glass of red wine.
0: Exactly. All right. She's coming up shortly as we celebrate 30 years and 30 days and get you sorted with Foo Fighters tickets. It's all go here. Katy Perry, Silverchair. We got you all the hits next.
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15: Good afternoon, Angela Sun from 7 News with your update. The Brisbane Lions will appeal last night's tribunal decision upholding Lachie Neale's suspension. The appeal to decide if Neale can play in Saturday's grand final will be heard at 2 o'clock Perth time tomorrow. More than 3,000 fans have turned out for the Dockers' final open training session at Coburn before flying out for Melbourne tomorrow. Players spent time with the Purple Army signing autographs and stopping for photos. The City of Perth has sensationally sacked its Chief Executive Officer, Michelle Reynolds. The city boss was informed by a late-night email following a secret council meeting. She's believed to be seeking legal advice. Rough sleepers on Rockingham's Memorial Drive have been issued move-on notices by police. And Aussie rock legend Angry Anderson has died. The family of the Rose Tattoo singer says he passed away surrounded by loved ones. That's what's making news this hour.
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17: Hello, Adrian Barrage with you. Brisbane star Lachie Neale will tomorrow take his case to the AFL Appeals Board. Last night, the AFL Tribunal upheld his one-match ban for striking, meaning he will miss Saturday's grand final. Coburn turned into a sea of purple this morning as 3,000 fans flocked to Dockers HQ to watch the team's final training session at home. The club has yet to announce if Brennan Cox will return for the grand final at the expense of Oscar McDonald.
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6: All right, a bit of rain in the forecast for tomorrow onwards. 10 to 13 overnight, 19 partly cloudy. Official tomorrow with that partly cloudy max of 20. Weekend looks to be shower or two possible. Tops there, 17 Saturday and 19 degrees on Sunday.
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Tame Impala had the whole crowd in Houston singing the theme. Oh, the weekend looks. 2014 is here. 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

0: 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On My Soul is next. 2014, let's take you back. Jess Glynn with Clean Bandits. 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
2: On a freeway, slow northbound at Angstill Road and queuing from Millpoint Road. Southbound as far back as Loftus Street, busy after Millpoint Road. Canning Highway to Mount Hurry Bridge, Royal Highway and Russell Road. In Rockingham, busy Dixon Road at Ennis Avenue and Mandra Road. And Safety Bay Road westbound at Baldivis Road in Baldivis, a bit of Mandra Road too. Mandra Road is busy at Gordon Road, Allnut Street, Pinjarra Road and queuing at Leslie Street in Dudley Park heading towards the Estuary Bridge. Pinjarra Road busy around Sutton Street in town, Anstruther Road, Dower Street in the Forum and Lakes Road in Greenfields. 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

0: 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Thank you for your entries. So a reminder, back for you tomorrow. Next chance with Nikki and DeMello. Before you hit like 7 o'clock, I'd be up, you know, stuff and, you know, listening and maybe looking at coastlife.com.au. 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All right, 8 straight coming for you. Sienna Spyro is coming up here. Jimmy Eat World. The hits as we celebrate 30 years in 30 days.
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6: Hello, Angela Sun from 7 News with your update. Thousands of Frio faithfuls have shown their support in Coburn for the Dockers' final open training session. The team will fly out tomorrow ahead of Saturday's grand final. Brisbane have arrived in Melbourne today, with the Lions confirming the club will challenge Lachie Neal's suspension upheld by the tribunal. The appeal hearing for the former Docker will take place at 2 p.m. WA time tomorrow. Legendary Australian rocker Angry Anderson has died aged 79. Known for his gravelly voice and powerful live performances, he was suddenly hospitalised in Europe last month while on tour. His family have called the loss devastating, adding he was surrounded by loved ones in his final moments. And the City of Perth has sensationally sacked its chief executive officer. Michelle Reynolds was informed late last night after a secret council meeting. You're up to date with the latest news.
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8: Hello, Adrian Barrage with you. Brisbane star Lachie Neal will tomorrow take his case to the AFL Appeals Board.

0: Dixon Road and Council Avenue, Dixon Road at Mandurah Road, Ennis Avenue at Eleanor Drive and Cooling Up, and Safety Bay Road westbound at Belldivis Road and Nan Drive busy in Belldivis, BIP on Mandurah Road southbound at Safety Bay Road too. Mandurah Road is busy at Gordon Road, Allnut Street and Pinjarra Road and around Leslie Street, Dudley Park and Pinjarra around Sutton Street in town, Anstruther Road and Dower Street in the Forum, also at Lakes Road in Greenfields. If you spot anything else, call 9581 5973. 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
6: 10 to 13 tonight, 20 as a top tomorrow, partly cloudy. Friday looks to be pretty much the same. Partly cloudy, max of 20. The weekend, shower 2. Top 17 Saturday, 19 degrees on Sunday. Mandurah, Rockingham, Pinjarra, it's 18 degrees, 19 in Perth currently.
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6: Must be 5 o'clock, yeah, you can feel it. 5.05, Rod Molden here just. All right, let's get you organised tomorrow morning with your 95th Waroona Show tickets. If you'd like to win those, Nikki DeMello will get you sorted. House of Trinity will be here as well. Thank you, by the way, for being part of our birthday celebrations. 30 this time next week. That's the one. And, of course, the Frontier Touring ticket window gets you sorted with tickets to Bryan Adams. Nikki DeMello, get you sorted tomorrow, 2014. Here we go with 8 straight. Nico and Vins, Am I Wrong? 97.3 Coast FM.

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1: Are you coming in?
0: Oh, I just did. Okay, it's 519. As you head home this afternoon, southbound Armidale Road, south into Anketell towards Thomas Road. Couple of busy spots for you as you take the drive home this afternoon. 2014, the 90s combined here. Ways and Odyssey. Let's update here.

0: If I start to break down, tell me who am I now? 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
1: 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That is Matt Gresham, Who Am I Now? 5:30, don't forget tomorrow night, the man's doing his thing at the Man Pack, right? Fish Trap Theatre, the Goldmine Australia Tour, Matt Gresham, which is going to be a pretty large show. I think there might be a ticket or two there. Start time 7 p.m. Details, manpack.com.au, and good luck with the rest of the shows, Matt, as he kind of travels around the place. All right, weather in town is good, 10 to 13 overnight, a little bit cloudy tomorrow, top of 19. Traffic is still okay. If you are southbound, just it's in patches, right, from like Anchortel Road and Thomas Road. Rule number update in just a few seconds here. The hits to play sound like this next. Olivia Rodrigo. The winners are Grinners. 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
3: Banana Freeway queuing northbound from South Terrace. Southbound as far back as Gloucester Street, busy out to Millpoint Road, Mount Hurry Bridge, Royal Highway and Armidale Road to Russell Road. In Rockingham, busy Dixon Road at Ennis Avenue and Mandra Road and Ennis Avenue, Eleanor Drive and cooling up. Safety Bay Road westbound at Baldivis Road and also Mandra Road southbound at Safety Bay Road in Baldivis. Busy on Mandra Road at Gordon Road, Allnut Street, Pinjarra Road and Leslie Street, Dudley Park. Pinjarra around Anstruther Road and Dower Street and also Lakes Road busy in Greenfields. A bit on Old Coast Road at Casuarina Drive, Halls Head. If you spot anything else, call 9581 5973. 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

0: 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Tomorrow morning, Nikki DeMello have your chance to be winning tickets with the Frontier Touring Ticket Window. Brian Adams, be up early. isaaccoastlive.com.au and here for the morning. House of Trinity, a back, another span, the kitchen, the bathroom, the laundry. Thank you, by the way, for being part of our birthday celebrations, House of Trinity. You get the presents, of course. You listening right now, right here. And, of course, the entry, the family passes to the 95th Waroona Show coming tomorrow morning. Nikki and DeMello back from 6. All right, Emily is on the way for you next. 8 straight years coming. We're playing Samba for you to the Killers coming up. Emily for the drive home next. Have a great night. Can we
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1: Hello, Angela Sun from 7 News with your update. Thousands of Frio faithfuls have shown their support in Coburn for the Dockers' final open training session. The team will fly out tomorrow ahead of Saturday's grand final. Brisbane have arrived in Melbourne today, with the Lions confirming the club will challenge Lachie Neale's suspension upheld by the tribunal. The appeal hearing for the former Docker will take place at 2 p.m. WA time tomorrow. Legendary Australian rocker Angry Anderson has died aged 79. Known for his gravelly voice and powerful live performances, he was suddenly hospitalised in Europe last month while on tour. His family have called the loss devastating, adding he was surrounded by loved ones in his final moments. And the City of Perth has sensationally sacked its chief executive officer. Michelle Reynolds was informed late last night after a secret council meeting. You're up to date with the latest news.
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3: Hello, Adrian Barrage with you. Brisbane star Lachie Neale will tomorrow take his case to the AFL Appeals Board. Last night, the AFL Tribunal upheld his one-match ban for striking, meaning he will miss Saturday's grand final. Coburn turned into a sea of purple this morning as 3,000 fans flocked to Dockers HQ to watch the

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4: Currently we are sitting at a 17 degrees. Tomorrow is partly cloudy with a high of 19. Friday partly cloudy in 20. And Saturday a shower or 2 and 17.
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4: 2014, that is the year we are checking out here at Coast FM, celebrating 30 years. Good evening, my name is Emily. What else was popular in 2014? I guess the Ice Bucket Challenge was big, Flappy Bird, heaps of music was released as well. We have some Calvin Harris and some Becky G right here on the coast.

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Summer, Calvin Harris. This song literally screams 2014 to me. It is our 30th birthday here at Coast FM, and we are checking out all songs released in different years today. We are looking at 2014. Just as Calvin Harris also announces his tour. Heaps more tunes coming up right here on Coast FM.

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1: Another absolute classic from 2014, Another Man Itch, featuring Megan Joy. We are celebrating 30 years here at Coast FM, and we're having a look at 2014 today of all of our favourite songs. Got a bit more coming for you. Got Rihanna, Alex Warren, Flo Rida, and even some Ed Sheeran.
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3: A squeeze at the roads for your Wednesday evening, and Mandra Road just easing off at those usual hot spots, Allnut Street and Murdoch Drive intersection. Also, all directions at Pinjarra Road and busy near the shops on Pinjarra Road. Both directions at Dower Street. Quinana Freeway northbound, just slow at Anketell Road for the moment. Busy southbound at Mill Point Road and closer to home between Russell and Anketell Roads. And until September 30, we've got Vergeworks along Mandra Road between Medora Bay and Dawesville, 7 a.m. till 5 p.m. Watch out for workers on the Verge side. 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
3: We're just churning it out here. Thank you. Taylor Swift is dropping brand new music on Friday, everyone. Ooh. She's announced that her new single will be called Patient Zero.
2: Oh.
3: And will be released this Friday.
2: Sorry, is there another pandemic coming?
3: I don't know. It sounds very ominous, doesn't it? So I'm not sure what Patient Zero is about. We'll all find out together on Friday, I'm sure. She post four zeros, I noticed, on her Instagram post. So no doubt that means something. Everything Taylor does means something.
2: Yep.
3: I don't know what, but we'll find out sometime. She took to Instagram to say, I've been impatiently waiting to tell you that my brand new single, Patient Zero, will be out September 25th. It's available to pre-order now on her website. A new trailer for Paper Tiger is here. It's a new flick starring Adam Driver, Miles Teller, and Scarlett Johansson. Paper Tiger is a 1980s set crime thriller that follows two brothers who get trapped in a dangerous scheme involving the Russian mafia. Here's the trailer.
4: We had a problem down at the canal and it's led to some things. 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
7: The Russians, they're coming in like a tidal wave, and no one wants to get hit.
2: Ooh.
3: Sounds intense.
2: Doesn't that?
3: Paper Tiger is out in cinemas from January 21st. And Ella Langley's Choosin' Texas has become the longest-running number one song

0: Well, I mean, of all songs, it's a fair choice.
1: Yep. So her smash hit, Choosin' Texas, has officially, well, right now, it's officially spending its 23rd week at number one on the Billboard Hot 100 chart. Wow. It's the longest run ever achieved at the top of the chart. Just one ahead of Mariah Carey's All I Want for Christmas Is You. Yeah, wow. So I bet Mariah is gearing up for an intense holiday campaign with that. She'll be wanting to get that spot back.
0: She is putting her tree up right now in preparation.
1: She's defrosting as we speak. But yes, Choosin' Texas, the longest running number one song of all time. It's official.
0: Wow. Well, you know what? Fair enough.
1: Yeah.
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0: All of the hits right here on Coast FM. That was sung by Ed Sheeran. Nikki and DeMello will be back tomorrow morning, and here is a little teaser about it.
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1: 2014. What happened in 2014? I guess I moved back to Australia. I guess that's something. Here at Coast FM, we are celebrating 30 years, and 2014 is the year we are currently looking at. The next song actually isn't 2014. It is a new one from Miley Cyrus, who has just released her new album under the name Just Miley. No Cyrus in the last name. Here's it for ya, right here on the coast.

Another absolute 2014 classic, Changing by Sigma, featuring Paloma Faith. All of the hits right here on Coast FM. We've got some Ariana Grande and some Stella Lefty coming up for you right now. Jennifer.

0: All the hits right here on Coast FM. That was Cardi B for ya. Do you guys remember that show called Off Campus? Came out about May-ish, I'd say. Got a really popular song off of that show, Edge of the Earth by The Beaches, in it for you in about five-ish minutes.
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0: hits right here on Coast FM. That was Talk to You by Another featuring 54 Ultra. We've got some Fat Puppy bringing you in to 8 o'clock.
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1: We've got some absolute bangers coming up for you. We have some Sylvia Bumper, some Sam Fender, and even Zara Larsson, who I've literally just realised that she's coming to Perth in less than a month. Could you believe it? Midnight Sun coming up right here for you on the coast.

0: All of the hits right here on the coast. If you keep missing out on all these exclusive 30-year freebies, do not worry. The street team will be at the House of Trinity on 114 Park Road from 10 a.m. on Friday. You do not want to miss out. Here is a little more about it.
1: 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This week, we open the doors to the House of Trinity. 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

Feel Good Inc. by Gorillaz, but I'm sure you already knew that. Another really popular track that it's actually been a while since I've heard. 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

0: All of the hits right here on Coast FM. We have some Will.i.am coming on for you in about four-ish minutes. My name is Emily, but this is me done for the night, and I'll see you tomorrow. See ya.
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0: 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This week, we open the doors to the House of Trinity. 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
1: Hi there, it's Damien Carbon. Perth Airport is going purple today as thousands of Fremantle fans pack planes headed to Melbourne. It includes the team who leave today. They'll take part in the grand final parade tomorrow morning. Then it's on to an open training session for fans at the MCG. While Deputy Premier Rita Saviotti says the AFL should be considering the challenges of non-Victorian clubs when they set ticket prices, some fans forking out thousands.
2: I think the competing clubs, especially when they're non-Victorian, need a bigger share because the logistics of getting over is so big.
1: There's growing concerns this morning about artificial intelligence security. Prime Minister Anthony Albanese is in New York. He's revealed an OpenAI agent gained unauthorised access to the Medicare statistics reporting portal in June. Major investigation by security agencies in Canberra is now underway. And tributes continue for Aussie rock legend Angry Anderson, who passed away aged 79.
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1: Brisbane star Lachie Neale says he's hopeful he'll be successful at today's appeals board hearing. He'll try and get his striking ban overturned so he can play in Saturday's grand final. But Dockers great David Mundy doesn't believe Neale should get off.
4: Horrible outcome for Lachie and his prospects for this weekend, but I think the AFL's been very clear in its mandate to try and stamp out that sort of action and behaviour.
1: Well, Wharfie time will happen at the grand final on Saturday. And the Perth Wildcats in action tonight at RAC Arena hosting Adelaide.
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5: Kwinana Freeway northbound, some cars hopping on at Thomas Road. Been off and on Rockingham Road at Ankersell Road in Naval Base. Patterson Road northbound at Mandurah Road in Kwinana Beach. And Mandurah Road at Dixon Road in East Rockingham. Looking really good through Safety Bay and Baldivis. 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
8: Got a strong wind warning for local waters today. Looking at a partly cloudy Thursday, 20 in Mandurah and Rockingham, 19 for Bunbury and Perth, heading for 22 degrees today. Tomorrow, partly cloudy and 20, and looks like showers across the long weekend. It's currently 9 degrees in Waroona, 10 in Perth. It's 13 in Rockingham and right now 12 in Mandurah.
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0: I think I could do with a miracle. Calvin Harris and Ellie Goulding, 97.3 Coast FM. 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
1: Hi there, it's Damien Carbon. Two more sleeps for Dockers fans who've been waiting 30 years for an AFL premiership. The team flying to Melbourne today with thousands of fans. Perth Airport expecting its busiest day for fan flights. The players taking part in the AFL Grand Final parade tomorrow morning before then heading on to the MCG for an open training session. Fremantle young gun Murphy Reid keen to get there.
2: It's a little bit of a pinch myself moment and couldn't be more excited to get over to Melbourne. It's an unbelievable week.
1: An AI agent has infiltrated an Australian government website. Prime Minister Anthony Albanese is in New York this morning. He's revealed an open AI agent gained unauthorised access to the Medicare statistics reporting portal in June.
3: Today, I spoke with the CEO of OpenAI, Sam Altman, to express Australia's extreme concern about this incident. And I also expressed my disappointment that it took the company way too long to inform the government of what had occurred.
4: Buying, selling, or leasing? Trust the unmatched expertise of the number one office in Western Australia for 13 consecutive years. Harcourts Mandurah.
1: As Fremantle prepares to fly to Melbourne today, Justin Longmuir could be rewarded for Frio's 2026 turnaround, with the Dockers coach reportedly in line for a significant pay rise. Meanwhile, Brisbane Lions veteran Dane Zorko says he's surprised Lachie Neal's one-match ban for striking was upheld. Neal is off to the appeals board this afternoon.
5: Scrutinised last year about whether he'd play, whether he wouldn't. 24, he had a broken foot, so we're used to it.
1: At the Perth Wildcats hosting Adelaide tonight at RAC.
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6: Kwinana Freeway northbound is building off and on Mortimer Road through to Anketell Road. A bit of movement, Mandurah Road at the Forum and at Allnut Street. In Greenfields, Pinjarra Road at Lakes Road 2, looking good through Falcon and Halls Head. A few cars, Mandurah Road southbound at Paganoni Road in Golden Bay. Off and on, Annis Avenue at Council Avenue, again at Ray Road in Rockingham. Patterson Road northbound at Mandurah Road in Kwinana Beach and Rockingham Road at Anketell Road in Naval Base. If you spot anything else, call 95815 973. 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
10: Morning, partly cloudy today. We're expecting a top of 20 here in Mandurah, 22 in Perth, then 19 in Bunbury. Tomorrow, partly cloudy and 20. Make the most of that because after tomorrow, it's looking like it's going to rain for the next week, apparently. Shower or two Saturday, top of 17 degrees, a bit chilly, and then showers are all week after that, up to 10 mils expected on Sunday as well. Right now, Perth is sitting on 10 degrees, Rockingham and Mandurah both on 13.
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1: Oh, all right.
0: So we're going back to all day today where, it probably wasn't the first, but it was when the City of Mandurah completed an upgrade project on the eastern foreshore. So they added the children's waiting area, a limestone groin and the casual mooring facilities. There you go. They're always working on the foreshore, aren't they?
1: I know. I was going to say, it sounds like that. You could have told me that happened a couple of years ago and I would have believed you. There's always something happening.
0: There is. And there's more. Anyway, so there you go. Welcome. It's Nikki and DeMello. It's Thursday. We're nearly there through this week. It's 6:08.
1: Happy lost. Thursday.
0: We've lost Aussie rock legend Angry Anderson.
1: Oh, yes. Yeah. I heard that.
0: Rose Tattoo frontman who... I remember him being the guy that went out and made, like, wishes come true for kids on A Current Affair back
1: in the really?
0: Day. Oh,
1: really? Yeah. Oh, how sweet.
0: Did all sorts of amazing charity work and all sorts of good things. Passed away at the age of 79. He'd had a heart attack while he was on tour with his band, if you remember, last month, I think it was.
1: Yeah, okay.
0: So, obviously he'd been struggling.
1: Mm-hmm.
0: So, yeah, that is a big loss. Another big loss to the music biz.
1: I know. This year's been a big one.
0: I saw Lionel Richie's gone back into hospital too.
1: Yeah, so, heart problems.
0: It's that point, I guess.
1: Yeah.
0: Good news, Fremantle will be able to use Wharfie Time at the G.
1: Thank God.
0: I know. That's the only important thing that anyone wants to know. But only after a Fremantle goal, in the same way that both teams, you know, get to play a goal song.
1: Oh.
0: And only once.
1: That's not really how it works.
0: Well,
1: is it?
0: It's going to have to be how it works.
1: They're going to have to change the whole concept.
0: They've kicked a goal and now it's Wharfie Time. That's not really what. No, Wharfie Time doesn't come after you kick a goal, does it?
1: They've only played it when they've been behind or like in need of some extra support, you know, like right near the end of the game.
0: Anyway.
1: Not as a celebration.
0: That's the offer.
1: That's what it is now.
0: That's the offer, people.
1: Take it or leave it.
0: And a shout out to Quentin Fitzgerald. He's the Mandurah Cupcake King for Telethon.
1: Oh, yeah.
0: He was named as a finalist for the Rising Voice Awards at the WA Youth Awards a couple of weeks back.
1: Oh, good on him.
0: So he's getting recognised for his amazing work.
1: The Cupcake King, I love it.
0: More than 40 grand he's raised over the years.
1: How good, just making cupcakes.
0: That's a lot of cupcakes.
1: That is a lot of cupcakes.
0: That's dedication right there.
1: Good job.
0: Yeah.
1: What a local hero.
0: And we'll be opening that ticket window a bit early today, just before 7, with your shot of tickets to Bryan Adams.
1: How good. All right. Make sure you're listening and have that Frontier Touring ticket window page open and ready at our website so you can enter within that 15-minute window.
0: That is the key. It's 6:10.
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0: that might be the most Gaga sounding I've ever heard Miley. Just
1: yeah, that
0: quietly.
1: Is true, actually. Yeah.
0: Bass Persuades. Good song. 97.3 Coast FM, all the hits. Nikki and DeMello at 17 past six. All right. Fuel Watch.
1: Here we go. 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
0: So, Mandurah's unleaded average today is $2.41. The cheapest is $2.355 for unleaded at X Convenience Erskine. Cheapest diesel is $2.85.7 at Vibe Mandurah. Yeah. In the Shire of Murray, Vibe Pinjarra has unleaded at $2.24.3, while the cheapest diesel is $2.69.3 at Vibe Pinjarra and Vibe Placid Arc Roadhouse in Coolup. And between Mandurah and Perth today, the cheapest unleaded, Caltex Kwinana Truck Stop has it for $2.19.1, and the best offer on diesel is $2.57.3 at the automated Vibe Kwinana Beach.

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0: Tatu and All the Things She Said, 2002, in a bottle right there. And that is the year we are focusing on all day today as part of our 30th birthday celebrations here at the coast. It's Nikki and DeMello, 6:24. I see a strong wind warning.
1: Tomorrow there is. Today it's quite nice out there. The winds are variable, below 10 knots, becoming southerly around 15 knots by late this arvo. Seas are below a metre and the swell is southwesterly around 1 to 1.5 metres today. So earlier the better if you are thinking about it, although the southerlies may make it a little bit choppy out there. So it's probably not the best, but yeah, definitely doable before tomorrow when the strong winds hit.
0: All right. Skrillex, Diplo and Bieber now as we head towards 6:30 news time.

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1: Hi there, it's Damien Carbon. The Fremantle Dockers fly out for Melbourne today. Most players gearing up for their first AFL Grand Final. Luke Jackson grew up in Perth as a passionate Dockers fan. He now gets to wear the purple on the last day in September.
2: Yeah, 100%. This is one of my biggest dreams ever since I was a little boy.
1: Well, the team has an open training session tomorrow for fans at the MCG. That's straight after the Grand Final parade in Melbourne. There's been a Medicare breach involving artificial intelligence. The Prime Minister speaking from New York this morning, confirming OpenAI gained access to the federal government's Medicare statistics reporting portal back in June.
3: A forensic investigation aided by the Australian Signals Directorate is now underway to ascertain more information, including what other government systems were affected.
1: And 50% of 18 to 29-year-olds are still living with mum and dad at home. That's up from 39% 25 years ago.
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1: Big day for Brisbane's Lachie Neal. He's set to appear before the AFL Appeals Board, the Savo. It's in a bid to play in Saturday's grand final after the tribunal upheld his one-game ban. Teammate Dane Zorko says they're hoping Neal can take to the field.
5: Yeah, absolutely. I mean, he worked so hard to get to this position, right? So, it's disappointed, but we'll appeal it and go from there.
1: And Wharfie time will happen at the MCG on Saturday, the AFL giving the green light.
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7: Cronulla Freeway northbound, slow Thomas Road, then Ankersell Road through to Rolly Road. A few cars, Rockingham Road at Ankersell Road and Naval Base. Patterson Road northbound at Mandurah Road in Cronulla Beach and Parkin Street westbound at Safety Bay Road in Perrin. A little busy Patterson Road at Ennis Avenue in Rockingham. Again, Dixon Road at Ennis Avenue. Around town, Mandurah Road at the Forum and at Allnut Street. And in Greenfields, Pinjarra Road at Lakes Road. 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
11: Morning, partly cloudy today. We're expecting a top of 20 here in Mandurah, 22 for Perth and 19 in Bunbury today. Tomorrow, partly cloudy and 20, then the rain starts Saturday and sticks around all of next week, apparently. A shower or two Saturday and a top of just 17 for grand final day. Showers all next week after that, up to 10 mils forecast for Sunday at the moment. Right now, Perth is sitting on 11 degrees. Rockingham is on 13. Mandurah right now also sitting on 13 degrees.
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12: We are celebrating 30 years of Coast FM, spotlighting 2002. And let's put you back in 2002 when the average house price in Perth.
11: What?
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0: Ian DeMello's three things you need to know.
1: Well, clearly Saturday is the day. Frio face Brizzy in the AFL Grand Final. It's going to be a bit damp, it looks like, at this stage too.
2: Yes, well, over here at least. I don't know about Melbourne.
1: No, but yes, keep that in mind as you plan your activities. The Royal Show gets underway and school holidays are also go as of the weekend. Also... midnight tonight is when we'll roll into Double Demerits the long weekend as well. It is September 24 today. It's World Maritime Day. Again, a chance to salute the boats that keep the packages moving and, in theory, the oil moving.
2: Yes.
1: Around the world.
2: In theory.
1: In theory. It's Remember Me Thursday today. Chance to volunteer at an animal shelter or take the plunge to adopt a rescue yourself. It's a day dedicated to shelter pets. Remember Me Thursday. And it's also National Punctuation Day today.
2: Remember it. Use it.
1: Yeah. Highlighting the importance of a well-placed comma.
2: It can change a lot.
1: It really can. Although there might well be just simple arguments about things like the Oxford comma and things like how the reality is you're supposed to use colons and semicolons, because, I mean, I'm never entirely sure about that.
2: Who knows the difference between a colon and a semicolon?
1: We need an English teacher to help us out.
2: Oh, gosh.
1: It's 19-7.
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0: 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Morning and welcome, Nikki and DeMello for a Thursday, 8 to 7. And now, thanks to Harvey Norman Carpet and Flooring in Mandurah, you'll find them at 9 Gordon Road. 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
1: Yes, and the Preston Beach Golf Club annual fete is on the weekend on Sunday. 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So head along for a fun day out for the family. 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It's proudly supported by the Shire of Waroona, Alcoa and Hungry Jack's Bunbury. 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
1: Hi there, it's Damien Carbon. Perth Airport is going purple today as thousands of Fremantle fans pack planes headed to Melbourne. It includes the team who leave today. They'll take part in the grand final parade tomorrow morning, and then it's on to an open training session for fans at the MCG. While Deputy Premier Rita Saffiotti says the AFL should be considering the challenges of non-Victorian clubs when they set ticket prices, some fans forking out thousands.
2: I think the competing clubs, especially when they're non-Victorian, need a bigger share because the logistics of getting over is so big.
1: There's been a serious AI data breach in Australia. An OpenAI agent gained unauthorised access to the Medicare statistics reporting portal back in June. Acting Prime Minister Richard Marles telling News 24 they're taking it seriously.
3: We've made clear that this is an unacceptable situation. We've established a task force to look into this in terms of what's happened in relation to our systems.
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1: Brisbane Lions star Lachie Neale says he's hopeful he'll be successful at the appeals board this afternoon. He's trying to get his striking ban overturned, but Dockers great David Mundy doesn't believe Neale should get off.
5: A horrible outcome for Lachie and his prospects for this weekend, but I think the AFL's been very clear in its mandate to try and stamp out that sort of action and behaviour.
1: Well, the AFL has given Wharfie Time the green light to happen in the grand final. And Bryce Cotton is back in Perth tonight. The Adelaide 36ers taking on the Wildcats at RAC.
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7: Kwinana Freeway northbound is slow. Thomas Road to Rolly Road, then Cranford Avenue through to the Mount Henry Bridge. Little busy Old Coast Road northbound after Mount John Road in Heron. Mandurah Road at the Forum and at Allnut Street and at Gordon Road. Also Pinchower Road at Lakes Road in Greenfields. Mandurah Road northbound, Safety Bay Road roundabout in Valdivers too. Parker Street westbound at Safety Bay Road in Heron. Patterson Road northbound at Mandurah Road in Kwinana Beach. And Rockingham Road northbound from Thomas Road to Anketell Road in Naval Base. If you spot anything else, call 95815 973. 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
10: Morning, it is partly cloudy today. Looking at a top of 20 for Mandurah, 22 in Perth and 19 in Bunbury today. Tomorrow, partly cloudy and 20. Make the most of these 2 days because after that, it's just rain as far as the eye can see, apparently. I know. Anyway, a shower or two Saturday, top of just 17 for grand final day, so make sure you wear your jumpers. Showers all week after that. Saturday, we're looking at around 10 millimetres of rain. Right now, Perth is sitting on 11 degrees. Rockingham is on 14 and Mandurah right now is on 13 degrees.
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11: Back to 2002 when the Queen celebrated 50 years on the throne. It was the Queen's Golden Jubblies.
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0: from 2002, John Mayer, No Such Thing. 2002, the year we focus on all day today, celebrating 30 years of the coast. It's 7:08 with Nikki and DeMello, and tomorrow's when the strong morning kicks in, so today's slightly better than tomorrow.
1: Yes, if you get out there early today, should be all right. The winds are variable, below 10 knots this morning. They will become southerly around 10 to 15 knots by late this afternoon, actually. So you've got most of the day to enjoy the low winds and calmish seas before the wind hits tomorrow. Seas are below a metre and the swell is southwesterly around 1 to 1.5 metres today. So, yeah, it's looking pretty good out there for most of the day. Enjoy that because, yes, it's going to get quite rough tomorrow onwards.
0: All right. Surf check is next. Thunder. Feel the thunder. Lightning and the thunder.
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3: 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Taylor Swift has just revealed that her music release tomorrow will be more than just a single.
2: Right.
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2: Wow.
3: As well as the new single, Patient Zero, which she already announced is due out tomorrow. There's also a deluxe album called The Life of a Showgirl, The Encore.
2: Right.
3: Featuring four previously unreleased tracks. Along with Patient Zero, there will also be Pink Clouding, Babylon, and Cleveland, with an exclamation mark, which is apparently likely to be a nod to her husband Travis Kelce's hometown. Writing on Instagram, Swift said the deluxe album came about in the weeks following the release of The Life of a Showgirl in October last year, when she spent time with producers of the album Max Martin and Shellback in Sweden. Writing, we just wanted to reflect and take in how grateful we were for the moment we were in, but there was a studio there and we did what we do when we feel anything at all. Adding that the new music is a big thank you to the fans who gave the original album the biggest first week in history by moving over 4 million units.
2: Wow.
3: We shall see what happens tomorrow.
2: Indeed.
3: A new trailer for the upcoming action comedy Wild Horse 9 is here, starring John Malkovich, Sam Rockwell, and Steve Buscemi. Wild Horse 9 is set shortly before the 1973 Chilean coup, when two CIA agents are dispatched from San Diego to Easter Island by their bureau chief. Amongst the island's iconic statues, longtime partners wrestle with their dark pasts and present conspiracies. And a newfound bond with a pair of rebellious students threatens to send everyone's trip to this remote paradise sideways. Here's the trailer.
4: Look, I like Chris. I know it's a sad situation, but he's become a liability.
5: What are we even doing here? It's all just a load of heads.
6: Don't you like him?
5: Sure. I like him, but once you've seen one big head, you've seen them all.
7: You ever get paranoid you're not being paranoid enough? No. I'm always the perfect level of paranoid.
2: That's what you want to be.
3: Exactly. Wild Horse 9 is out in cinemas from November 6th. And as Kylie Minogue gears up for her AFL Grand Final pre-game performance on Saturday, the NRL Grand Final seems to have hit a snag with their deal with their pre-game entertainment, Tones and I, falling through. Initial reports were that the singer refused to perform her biggest hit, Dance Monkey, in the lead-up to lead her to pull out of the show.
8: Dance for me, dance for me, dance for me, oh, oh, oh, oh, oh, oh. I never seen anybody do that thing to do before.
3: I mean, Tones and I has clarified, saying that in fact she had prior commitments, meaning she could not agree to the league's offer, but it's only 2 weeks out, so I don't know, that seems like a really tight schedule. Anyway, the NRL has scrapped their pregame entertainment slot altogether.
2: They knew it was coming like more than 2 weeks ago.
3: I don't know.
2: Right?
3: You would have assumed they booked her a while ago, but I don't know. Instead, they're putting the $1 million for entertainment budget towards junior football programs, which is nice.
2: No
3: but
2: there.
3: In the wake of the news, Aussie legend Shannon Knoll has stepped up and put his hand up to perform instead, posting, "Looking at all the legends that have played in the NRL Grand Final, what about me?
9: What

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1: Yeah, the NRL Grand Final is on Sunday, October 4.
0: 7:21 on the coast.
2: 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This week, we open the doors to the House of Trinity. 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
1: Hi there, it's Damien Carbon. Two more sleeps for Dockers fans who've been waiting more than 30 years for an AFL premiership. The players arriving at Dockers HQ this morning before jumping on a bus to the airport. Seven's Brandon Demura is in Coburn as the players arrive.
2: A few of them have been dropped off by their partners for one last farewell. A few of the players deciding to carpool. We've just seen Luke Jackson and Pat Voss arrive here together. Everyone seems to be in high spirits.
1: Artificial intelligence has infiltrated an Australian government website. Prime Minister Anthony Albanese revealing an OpenAI agent gained unauthorised access to the Medicare statistics reporting portal in June.
3: Today, I spoke with the CEO of OpenAI, Sam Altman, to express Australia's extreme concern about this incident. And I also expressed my disappointment that it took the company way too long to inform the government of what had occurred.
1: And preparations continue for the Perth Royal Show starting Saturday.
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1: As Fremantle prepares to fly to Melbourne today, Justin Longmuir could be rewarded for Freo's 2026 turnaround, with the Dockers coach reportedly in line for a significant pay rise. Meanwhile, Brisbane Lions veteran Dane Zorko says he's surprised Lachie Neal's one-match ban for striking was upheld. Neal is off to the appeals board this afternoon.
5: Scrutinised last year about whether he'd play, whether he wouldn't. 24, he had a broken foot, so we're used to it.
1: At the Perth Wildcats hosting Adelaide tonight at RAC.
0: 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For the latest GWM, Havel, Tank and Aura, see Mandurah GWM at 291 Pinjarra Road today.
6: Kwinana Freeway northbound slow Anchortel Road to Rowley Road, then south through to Cranford Avenue and Manning Road to the Canning Highway. Few cars Mandurah Road at the Forum and at Allnut Street. Pinjarra Road at Dower Street, again at Lakes Road and Greenfields. Mandurah Road south at Singleton Beach Road too. A little bit of a queue, Ennis Avenue northbound at Grange Drive in Cooling Up. Patterson Road northbound at Mandurah Road in Kwinana Beach and Rockingham Road northbound at Anchortel Road in Naval Base. If you spot anything else, call 958 15973. 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
9: Morning, partly cloudy today. We're expecting a top of 20 here in Mandurah, 22 in Perth and 19 in Bunbury today. Tomorrow, partly cloudy and 20, then the rain hits from Saturday onwards. A shower or two forecast Saturday, top of just 17 for grand final day, then more showers from then on. Onwards Sunday, we're expecting around 10 millimetres and then, yeah, a few showers continuing every day next week. Right now, Perth is sitting on 12, Rockingham is on 16 and Mandurah right now is on 14 degrees.
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10: on a 2002.
9: Oh, yes.
10: When in July of that year, the surprise hit of the year kicked off on ABC TV, a little show called Kath and Kim.
9: Oh, yes, very nice.
10: became the Bain Marie of my life. Okay? And from 02, Jamiroquai. Love Philosophy as we celebrate 30 years of the coast.

0: It's time for Nikki and DeMello's Game of the Day. Today's game is...
1: Which room will it be for the House of Trinity?
2: Yes, $100 could be coming your way, all thanks to the House of Trinity. Now that this trade group has spent more than 20 years in Mandurah transforming kitchens, bathrooms and laundries. And all you have to do today is guess which one of those rooms the song is singing about for your chance to win that $100.
1: Are you ready? I'll play it for you now.
3: Give me a second, I need to get my story straight. 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

0: me.
1: It's time for Nikki and DeMello's Game of the Day. Today's game is...
2: What's the Room?
3: Yeah.
2: That wasn't the name. I forgot what the name was.
3: It's just celebrating our 30 years of Coast FM with House of Trinity.
2: That's it.
3: And we have $100 up for grabs for one lucky person.
2: And Cooper from Lake Clifton's going to have a crack at that cash, aren't you, Cooper?
4: Yeah.
2: Good luck.
3: All right, so we've got, well, House of Trinity, they specialise in renovations across kitchen, bathrooms and laundries. You just have to guess which room is being sung about in this song for your chance at the $100. Are you ready?
4: Yes, I am.
2: Excellent. Here it comes.
5: Give me a second, I need to get my story straight. My friends are in the bathroom getting higher than the Empire State.
2: All right, so there's the bits. What song, what room did they mention?
4: Is it bathroom?
5: Friends are in the bathroom.
2: There we go.
3: Yep, I heard it correctly.
2: Well done.
3: Good job. Easy as that. $100 is all yours. All thanks to House of Trinity, specialising in kitchen, bathroom and laundry renovations throughout Mandurah. Well done. The $100 coming your way.
2: Nice.
4: Thank you very much.
2: Well played, Cooper. Well done indeed.
3: And don't forget to join the Coast Cruiser tomorrow from 10 a.m. They'll be at the House of Trinity on Park Road in Mandurah with heaps of freebies. Go and say hi.
2: It is 7:45.
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1: Now, a Turkish city has earned a Guinness World Record title by cooking a pot of around 7,000 litres of baked beans from scratch.
2: Wow.
1: Yeah. But we're talking about the equivalent of like 15,000 cans worth of baked beans in some mass cooking experiment. The particular recipe was a local classic, apparently. You'd hope so, because it would suck if no one liked beans.
2: Yeah, you'd hope that those beans got eaten.
1: Absolutely. And the record attempt was considered a great achievement for the region's agricultural heritage. So there you go.
2: Okay.
1: 7,000 odd litres of baked beans, and I'm guessing the sea breeze came in early that day.
2: What, to waft all the farts away?
1: I'm assuming it was inspired by the farts. Anyway.
2: Oh, dear.
1: We hope it was put to good use.
2: Yes, hopefully.
1: 5 to 8.
0: Can we go back? The songs that take you back. The places, people and memories you haven't thought of in years. 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
11: Nash Clavey. Aren't they the lawyers who do wills?
12: Mum did hers there. When she passed, they helped with probate.
11: So they help afterwards too?
12: Yeah. Probate, letters of administration and advice on what to do next.
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